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6: Thank you. Oh, it's a little, jumpsuit store.
7: Oh,
6: yeah,
7: okay,
6: like a
7: I'm
6: romper.
7: Sorry. Okay, my bad.
6: I told my daughter, I've had this thing for so long, but I've lost weight, gain weight, lose weight, gain weight. I told my daughter last night, I want to do a thing. I saw Jennifer Love Hewitt do this with her daughter, mm-hmm. where she's cleaning out her closet and she lets her 9-year-old daughter decide whether she keeps something or gets rid of it. She was doing it with her purses.
7: Yeah.
6: Let me be honest. Jennifer Love Hewitt has some ugly purses.
8: Mm. Oh, wow.
9: Ugly bags.
8: Jennifer Love Hewitt can sing, though. Have you seen her singing? On her Instagram?
6: Oh, I'm thinking, it's not Jennifer Love Hewitt, it's the other girl, Lacey Chabert. Lacey Chabert has some ugly purses. I get the Hallmark movie queens mixed up sometimes.
7: Okay.
6: Lacey Chabert. She has ugly purses. Anyway, I told him, McKelly, you should go in my closet with me and have me try on everything and you tell me what I keep and get rid of. And she said she's willing to do that.
8: Oh, wow.
6: That's pretty fun. Cool. This might be the last time you see this if she doesn't like it.
7: All right. Here is JC Chavez.
8: So I went to the dad's gathering for the football team. My wife made me go. All the dads get together. It's like a little social. And we went to a restaurant, and we had a bunch of dads. It was like maybe 20 of us, 25 of us.
6: Wow.
8: And then at the end, the waitress was like, let me separate all your guys' orders. Mm. And was happy about it.
7: Oh, really?
8: I was like, this is a first. Because normally if you say, hey, can you split us all up because we're not together, you could see the body language change, but she was not. She was like, absolutely, I'm going to. She even brought it up herself. And then she gave us these QR codes.
7: Oh.
8: And she said, hey, can you guys at least leave a review and let people know that we have good food and good drinks?
7: Yeah.
8: And we all thought, since she did that, of course we're going to do that for her while she's ringing us out.
7: Sure.
8: And then we found out she gets paid like $20 every 5 that come in under her name.
7: That's cool.
6: Uh-huh.
8: That is so genius of this restaurant to do that, because it incentivizes their staff to do this, and their reviews go up. And she said, I was like, hey, that's really smart. Like, that's all smart. The other businesses should do that. And she goes, yeah.
6: They all do that.
8: Because it busts you up.
6: You get the receipt, says, please, you know, when you get they circle it, please
8: do that. No, I know they do that, but the way she did it made it so that we did it.
6: So sunny.
8: And she told us she was the top earner when it came to that.
7: That's cool.
6: Well, yeah, I bet she was cute, too.
8: But that was...
10: Oh my God!
9: No. Wow,
6: not a looker.
10: Wow,
8: I am married. So I'm like, why would you?
11: He doesn't know how to answer that question.
8: Yeah, because I'm married. I'm like, I don't know.
6: She's probably listening this morning. First thing, I bet JC's going to talk about when I waited on last night. She's cute too.
9: Nope.
11: And it's really I'm married. And it's a compliment a young lady.
8: Yeah,
11: yeah, puts you in an awkward situation.
8: Yeah, yeah. Thank you, Justin.
7: Here is Anna. Good morning.
10: Good morning. Is it possible to train your dog to like something that it hates? Because I have this stray cat that keeps coming back to hang out in my front yard. I've named him Dave, put out some food and water for him. He's so cute. But my dog Buster hates cats. Like, will go absolutely bananas. And so now every time we walk outside with Buster to take him on a walk or just anything, he goes crazy just assuming that Dave is there. So I'm wondering if there's a way, and Dave doesn't care. Dave just lays there.
7: Yeah.
10: But I'm wondering if there's a way to get my dog to understand that the cat isn't evil.
7: Yeah.
10: You know what I mean? Like, it's like we try to like give him treats when we go outside, or try to like have him be calm, you know, whatever it be, but there's no world or scenario where I can actually take in this cat, because it would be World War III inside my house.
8: The only way to find out is to do it. let the cat inside.
10: One of them isn't going to make it, and I don't know which one it would be.
6: It could just be a yard cat.
10: Yeah, I mean,

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0: Good morning from the Traffic One Traffic Center. Traffic moving smoothly, meaning we don't have any accidents or major congestion at this time. The roads are wet this morning. Please be safe as you're headed out. And we may have some malfunctioning traffic lights, so be careful on your way into work and school. 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From the Traffic One Traffic Center, I'm Patty Steele.
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9: Hi, Donna.
10: Hi.
9: All right. Tell me about your worst date ever. What happened?
10: Well, this is back in the early 90s. Late 90s. So this was back when The Rock and everything was real hot at WrestleMania. I went on this date with this guy, and he was, like, so obsessed with wrestling, saying it was real. And I was like, it's fake, dude. And I'm the oldest of three girls, so I'm tough. My dad is like, you can't be a weak girl out here. You got to watch your surroundings, blah, blah, blah.
9: Right.
10: So he did some wrestling move on me, like, show me how you get out of it. How you get out of it? It's like a bear hug.
11: Oh, gosh.
10: So I got my arm out, pressed it up against his Adam's apple. He was gagging, choking the whole night. He took me immediately home, and he avoided me ever since. We worked in the same warehouse. He avoided me every which way. I was looking for him in the warehouse, trying to apologize to see him, but, oh, yeah. He was like, he's not fooling with me. And I was like, oh, well, he's not a strong enough man for me. So.
11: Yeah, exactly.
12: He asked for it. He asked for it.
9: Not a wrestling match on the first date.
12: I'm going to get you, brother.
9: I got you. What are you going to do if I do this?
12: Do this, brother.
13: Yeah. That was an ask whooping.
9: Yeah.
8: Share your worst date ever story.
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9: Another day, another us getting in trouble.
11: Yeah.
12: I didn't do anything.
9: Turns out, Al, we had a snitch.
13: Huh?
12: A snitch?
9: We had a snitch in Kid Nation.
12: Really?
13: Fun on us.
9: And it is causing us entertainment.
12: Oh, okay.
9: Because I have really been enjoying what Audrey has been dropping when she goes in from that Are We Dating the Same Guy group that she was in.
11: Was.
9: I said was because somebody snitched.
12: Recap.
9: So Audrey has been giving us, you know, some scenarios that others have found themselves in when it comes
11: to... Vague Anonymous.
9: Yesterday's in particular was...

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4: 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A fugitive who was wanted for grand larceny in Claiborne County was taken into custody in Adams County on Wednesday afternoon. According to WLBT, Claiborne County Sheriff Edward Goods contacted the Adams County Sheriff's Office at around 1:08 p.m. for assistance regarding the location and apprehension of Jabareen Whitney. The Adams County Sheriff's Office Special Operations Group located him around 3:28 p.m. and took him into custody. 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
4: A wave of tributes from musicians, actors, athletes, and international leaders have been pouring in since Dolly Parton passed away this week. Parton won 11 Grammys and was inducted in both the Country and Rock and Roll Halls of Fame. 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
10: She was a pioneer. Did a little tweet the other day, and I was trying to figure out what to say. Because you'd have to write a book. There's nobody she crossed. I mean, if she did, we sure didn't know about it. She was so genuine and wonderful. When I met her for the first time, she was not in a hurry to rush away, and we probably spent 10, 15 minutes talking. And, it's always surreal as an artist. You meet these icons along the way.
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2: Hello, everyone. My name is Emma Benoit, and when I was 16 years old, I attempted to take my own life. My depression really got so heavy, and I just couldn't keep going anymore. I felt like everything was up against me, and the fear of failure in combination with perfectionism and all of the things that young people have to deal with and struggle with in today's world became too much to bear. This book is really a reminder that hope is often carried through the stories that we share together. And I'm so deeply honored to have my story included alongside so many others. And I hope that every reader, every person that grabs this book and picks it up, finds the encouragement to keep going, no matter what they're facing.
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0: 30 years ago. Storm systems are named by procedures set by the World Meteorological Organization, and the list of names are reused every 6 years. For the Atlantic region, the lists are alphabetical and alternate male and female names.
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1: A Holly Springs man, William Pruitt, has been charged with threatening to blow up the Holly Springs Utility District. The utility has failed to provide adequate electric service to its 13,000 customers for years. Northern District Public Service Commissioner Chris Brown told us the district only has three linemen covering 1,600 square miles.
4: I'm not bashing the linemen at all, but how can you cover that much area, just three linemen? And you may be able to count four and Mr. Humphreys, but Mr. Humphreys is almost 90 or right at 90 years old, still working.
1: The PSC isn't happy with a recent judge's decision to appoint Michael F. Watson as receiver of the district. They're filing a motion to reconsider the appointment.
4: He's kind of supposed to be working for the, well, not kind of, he's supposed to work for the judge in the court system and not the city. But as we saw in this last...
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0: 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We're all going through something. Grief, worry, health scares, family struggles. The kind of weight that settles deep and doesn't leave easy. Ricky wrote Finding Hope after walking through his own storms, surviving Hurricane Katrina, growing up with undiagnosed dyslexia, and the day his own heart stopped. Along the way, he sat with so many others who were fighting battles of their own. What he learned is simple and true. Hope isn't something you wait for. It's something you fight for and then pass forward. Inside these pages are 25 practical lifelines from people who faced life storms and came out stronger. 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So get the book, sign the Pass Hope Forward page, write a hopeful note, and give it to someone who needs it. Or keep it yourself. Because none of us should walk through our storms alone.
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2: Hello, everyone. My name is Emma Benoit, and when I was 16 years old, I attempted to take my own life. My depression really got so heavy, and I just couldn't keep going anymore. I felt like everything was up against me, and the fear of failure in combination with perfectionism and all of the things that young people have to deal with and struggle with in today's world became too much to bear. This book is really a reminder that hope is often carried through the stories that we share together. I'm so deeply honored to have my story included alongside so many others, and I hope that every reader, every person that grabs this book and picks it up, finds the encouragement to keep going, no matter what they're facing.
0: So get the book. 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
1: Reporting for Super Talk News, I'm Griffin Ray. The cost of eating at a Jackson restaurant or staying in a local hotel in the capital city could soon go up. On Tuesday, the Jackson City Council voted unanimously to up the sales tax on restaurants and hotels in Mississippi's capital in hopes of boosting tourism. The council's vote increases the restaurant tax by 0.5% and the hotel tax by 1%. Residents will have a chance to make their voice heard on the matter during the November 3rd midterms when voting is available. Two people have been arrested and charged in Long Beach after a search warrant led to the discovery of methamphetamine. 50-year-old Jeffrey Willis and 58-year-old Marsha Fennell were both arrested at their home on Alice Place following a search warrant where officers found meth and drug paraphernalia. Both Willis and Fennell were taken to the Harris

Are you in your element? 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
1: 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In the Traffic One Traffic Center, I'm Kyle Curley.
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2: In the Traffic One Traffic Center, I'm Kyle Curley, looking pretty good at the moment with no wrecks or breakdowns, typical after-school traffic, and a bit of construction here and there, but otherwise traffic flowing pretty smooth. 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In the Traffic One Traffic Center, I'm Kyle Curley.
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3: With Super Talk News, I'm JT Mitchell. Oil prices are still high as ship traffic through the Strait of Hormuz remains low. Oil analyst Trilby Lundberg says gas prices have been somewhat stable, although still high in recent weeks, but that will not last.
4: Retailers are having to push prices upward, and this may amount to about a dime very soon in the next few days, or perhaps quite a bit more.
3: Iranian media claims Iran is giving permission for some oil tankers from Iraq to pass through the Strait of Hormuz. Meanwhile, President Trump still claims that the Strait of Hormuz is American property.
5: Jolene.
3: Flags statewide are flying at half staff in memory of Dolly Parton. The country music icon passed away this week at the age of 80, with Governor Tate Reeves ordering a lowering of the flags on all public grounds and at public buildings. Plenty of private citizens have joined in as well.
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7: Hello, everyone. My name is Emma Benoit, and when I was 16 years old, I attempted to take my own life. My depression really got so heavy, and I just couldn't keep going anymore. I felt like everything was up against me, and the fear of failure in combination with perfectionism and all of the things that young people have to deal with and struggle with in today's world became too much to bear. This book is really a reminder that hope is often carried through the stories that we share together. And I'm so deeply honored to have my story included alongside so many others. And I hope that every reader, every person that grabs this book and picks it up, finds the encouragement to keep going, no matter what they're facing.
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3: JUCO football gets underway tonight with several Mississippi teams expected to be national title contenders. Let's go through the schedule real quick. All games begin at either 6:30 or 7. Number 3, Northwest is at Jones. Number 5, Mississippi Gulf Coast hosts Coahoma. Mississippi Delta is at number 9, Colin. Number 11, East Mississippi is at Southwest. East Central at Northeast. Holmes at Pearl River and Itawamba at Hines. Notably, it's also the first time in nearly 25 years that Mississippi JUCOs will move from 9 to 10 regular season games. This hour of Super Talk News is brought to you by Mama Justice. If you get injured and need legal representation, call Mama Justice today. That number is 662-883-6262. With Super Talk News, I'm JT Mitchell.
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2: And the Traffic One Traffic Center. I'm Kyle Curley, looking pretty good outside of some congestion starting to build 49 northbound at Airport Road as well as Lorraine Road northbound at Seaway. Otherwise, traffic flowing pretty smooth. When the humidity outside simply won't quit, you can keep your home dry and comfortable with Keith's Heating and Air. 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Call Keith's 228-265-8609. In the Traffic One Traffic Center, I'm Kyle Curley.
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1: And the Traffic One Traffic Center. I'm Kyle Curley. Looking pretty good outside of some congestion starting to build 49 northbound at Airport Road as well as Lorraine Road northbound at Seaway. Otherwise, traffic flowing pretty smooth. When the humidity outside simply won't quit, you can keep your home dry and comfortable with Keith's Heating and Air. 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In the Traffic One Traffic Center, I'm Kyle Curley.
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3: With Super Talk News, I'm Griffin Ray. A second arrest has been made in connection with the homicide that left a Humphrey County High School football player dead. On August 21st, 16-year-old Ja'Cameron Price was shot and killed following a scrimmage that evening. Earlier this week, Belzoni police arrested Jaronski Watson after a gun was discovered in his car during a traffic stop. As for the latest arrest, Jaden Holmes was taken into custody on Wednesday in connection to the deadly shooting. No additional information has been released at this time. Military defense manufacturer Raytheon has completed its $50 million expansion in Forest. The nation-leading provider of defense solutions to the U.S. government has upgraded its facility.

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0: Due to potential extreme heat in Oklahoma, Delta State's football season opener at Northeastern State University has been moved from Saturday, August 29th to Friday, August 28th. Opening a highly anticipated season on the road, the Statesmen are excited to see how national title-winning head coach David Dean will run the ship after Todd Cooley left to be an assistant at Ole Miss. Delta State will aim to earn their 50th season opening win in program history when the game against Northeastern kicks off at 6 p.m. Oxford residents and Ole Miss students should be aware of the Oxford Police Department's safe site tent on the square tonight from 8 to 10 p.m. The tent will provide free nightcap drink covers and glow sticks for any bar-goers to grab before heading to their favorite night-out locations on the square. Urging caution, OPD is encouraging everyone to stop by to ensure a safe night out. For all things Mississippi, go to supertalk.fm. With Supertalk News, I'm Griffin Ray.
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1: And the Traffic One Traffic Center. I'm Kyle Curley, looking fairly decent for the drive. Just heavy congestion, Cow on the Rain Road right around the Wilkes Bridge, as well as East Taylor Road, and of course at Seaway, but otherwise traffic flowing smoothly elsewhere. 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
3: 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Or keep it yourself, because none of us should walk through our storms alone.
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1: And the Traffic One Traffic Center. I'm Kyle Curley, looking fairly decent for the drive. Just heavy congestion, Cow on the Rain Road right around the Wilkes Bridge, as well as East Taylor Road, and of course at Seaway, but otherwise traffic flowing smoothly elsewhere. When the humidity outside simply won't quit, you can keep your home dry and comfortable with Keith's Heating and Air. 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
2: You're listening to Super Talk News. I'm Caleb Saylor. Humphreys County High School has canceled its football season opener following the shooting death of one of its players. District officials called off Friday night's game against Yazoo City to give the community time to mourn the loss of 16-year-old Ja'Cameron Price. The Cowboy tight end and defensive end was killed last week after a home jamboree. At this time, police have arrested Jeronsky Watson and Jaden Holmes in connection with the fatal gunfire. While a motive for the shooting has not been established, authorities say Price is not believed to have been the intended target. Law enforcement officials are continuing to investigate this case. For more information, head on over to Super

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0: Legislative Democrats in Mississippi plan to continue fighting to expand Medicaid coverage under the Affordable Care Act.
3: Look, all I'm thinking about is, how do we fix this lack of doctors in the Delta? One pediatrician to 4,000 people. How do we fix that? How do we fix the fact that there are counties that don't have an emergency room in a hospital, or some counties don't even have a hospital?
0: That was House Minority Leader Robert Johnson III. He argued that expanding Medicaid would provide a boost to the state's workforce and economy.
3: Healthy working populations are productive populations, are economic drivers in a community. Why would we do that?
0: Meanwhile, Governor Tate Reeves remains a staunch opponent of Medicaid expansion and contends that it would hurt the state more than it would help. Be sure to keep up with all things Mississippi by heading on over to supertalk.fm. I'm Caleb Saylors.
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3: Yeah, so look, Bill, you know, over the last 5 years, Ocean Springs has dominated Region 4-7A and Coast football in general. 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
4: That's amazing.
3: In those last five seasons.
4: I read that earlier. That's pretty amazing.
3: The district championship run came to an end last year, but the Blue and Gray still entered the postseason as the 2 seed out of this region. But our old nemesis, the Brandon Bulldogs, ended our playoff dreams in the opening round. So that brings us to an offseason like we haven't really had around in Ocean Springs in quite some time. It was an offseason of uncertainty. Again, 7 seniors on the roster. Just 7 starting returners. Returning starters. You mentioned Chalmers Berglund, the quarterback. He threw for nearly 1,700 yards and 17 touchdowns last season.
4: Yeah, and he was what, a sophomore?
3: He was a sophomore last year.
4: That's
3: exactly right. So, tailback Lenny Waltman ran for more than 500 yards and 8 scores. And again, he was splitting duty with Solomon last year, Solomon Baggett, who transferred in from Goshen and had a phenomenal senior season. So they're undoubtedly going to be the offensive leaders of this team. Defensively, Santiago Garten and Bryson Hawthorne returned. Both of them had more than 50 tackles, but in a twist of fate, neither of them are playing tonight. So, I guess
4: it hurts.
3: You know, Bill, you know how much I love an opportunity.
4: Right, exactly.
3: And let me just tell you something. The door
4: is
3: wide open
4: for things.
3: But, I mean, I think it can be a little scary, and it's a little exciting. I mean,
4: we don't know who's
3: going to step into that and fill that gap, right?
4: Right. Your leaders can be made in a game like this tonight because we didn't really talk about it, but Meridian, when did they pick to finish third in their region?
3: They picked to finish last.
4: That would not even be in the playoffs. So, if that holds true, this is a chance to really, you know, maybe steal a victory here. And, of course, Meridian's thinking the same thing. Hey, on paper, Ocean Springs aren't what they usually are, so perhaps we can go down there and steal one. So when you throw all that in there, the first game excitement, probably going to have a lot of penalties. Like I said, the substitution stuff, maybe turnovers, but that equates to some pretty exciting football. So we'll see.
3: And look, so last year the Hounds opened the season up at Meridian.
4: That's
3: at
4: right,
3: Ray Stadium.
4: That. Yeah.
3: And you know, so this is my 15th year doing these games. That we had only played Meridian, I believe, one other time in the playoffs, and it was a rainy night. They were the 4 seed. They upset us. It was the year after Bray graduated, and it was a.
4: I think I covered that game.
3: The running back, the quarterback for Meridian that wound up going to Alabama just kind of ran all over. Just a one man wrecking crew.
4: Right.
3: But that was really the only other time we played Meridian in the last 15 years. Really went up there and had no problems with them. They were really, you know, to steal one of your favorite words, discombobulated.
4: Yes.
3: Lots of turnovers. They just didn't know exactly what they wanted to do and who they were. I think they got better as the season went along, and they brought in a true freshman quarterback at the end of the game, and I believe midway through the season, they just went to him.
4: Yeah.
3: He just became the guy for them.
4: For sure.
3: And so, you know, that is something to watch. We'll be, you know, Coach was highly complimentary of him, you know, in the pregame interview, which, you know, we're not playing because we're having issues.
4: Yeah.
3: So,
4: well, it's the first game, you know.
3: It is.
4: Got to get the kinks out.
3: That's it.
4: You know, like I'm telling you, we could get some smoke signals, or perhaps some flags, or those, you know, those SOS lights they use to get in touch with Brother Sam.
3: That's
4: on the
3: right.
4: Field. Yeah. And of course, the Greyhound. So
3: the Blue Gray Pride getting ready.
4: Blue Gray Pride getting ready. You have a junior, right?
3: Dexter is not in the band this
4: year.
3: He's
4: not.
3: We're concentrating.
4: We've got to catch up.
3: We're concentrating solely on the theater program at Ocean Springs this year.
4: Not to get into that, but my senior year, I was most talented across the bay.
3: Oh, my goodness.
4: Yeah.
3: An air guitarist?
4: Yes.
3: A thespian?
4: I have a particular set of skills.
3: A triple threat, ladies and gentlemen.
4: I did it all back then.
3: That's right.
4: And I was on the golf team.
3: Yes.
4: Which means I was on the golf team. So. But, okay, good.
3: But the Blue Gray Pride is out.
4: Fresh off their trip to, well, that was two years ago.
3: Okay. But
4: They went somewhere.
3: They're going to Spain in 2028. They're going to march in a parade in Barcelona If you're a local, you'd say Barcelona.
4: Barcelona.
3: But on January 5th, the day before my 50th birthday, and my son said, you know what, Dad, I don't love you enough to take you to Spain. So he got out of the band.
4: Just the fact that they're going over there, and it's going to be your 50th birthday, there's going to be a eclipse that nobody saw coming.
3: That's exactly right.
4: Right?
3: Yes.
4: You know, perhaps you'll be seeing it in Ibiza.
3: That's,
4: you know?
3: That's right. So, yeah. Jeff Shepard, Bill Snyder here on 105.9 The Monkey. Your MGCCC Bulldogs are playing tonight.
4: Yep, Tahoma.
3: Over on the Monkey tonight, we'll be back in our regular home, Super Talk Mississippi Gulf Coast, next Friday when we travel to take on the Petal Panthers, another place that we've not played. And I'm just going to go ahead and say this because I'd like to hear your reaction. It's a throwback game, so they're playing it at the middle school.
4: What?
3: I don't know. I don't know if that's where they originally played their football games or what the deal is. So
4: Petal kind of grew really fast, and, you know, that was way past the time we were covering them. The only time we ever covered them is if they were down here.
3: Yeah,
4: so
3: right.
4: That should be a whole thing because they're one of the better teams around in the Southeast and the Pine Belt, at least.
3: Yeah. All right. It looks like the ROTC kids are coming out with the flags. And look, you know, misery loves company, Bill. And
4: it certainly does.
3: Our old friend Trey Brennan, we love him, but he's having some technical. It's not. Mm-hmm. Trey didn't do anything. We were all here very early preparing for.
4: It never fails.
3: And it never fails. So
4: yeah, I had a flashback with all that back when we were getting the stream going up at Perk. So you know.
3: All right. Well, we're gonna throw it down to the field right now. The Blue Gray Pride will lead us in the national anthem here.

0: You know,
1: well,
0: Bill,
1: it was a smidgen of the blue-gray pride.
0: You know, Bill,
1: yeah,
0: pick a piece of equipment up here right now, and it is going kaputz.
1: Yeah. You know, they used to say it was on the fritz.
0: Oh, there it is.
1: There it goes perfect.
0: That was working
1: now.
0: Perfectly right. After the national anthem, so.
1: Of course. You know, duct tape does wonders for mechanical things.
0: It really does. So
1: it does, yeah.
0: This is the Community Bank pregame show here. Jeff Shepard, Bill Snyder here as we get ready to kick off the 2026.
1: That's amazing, isn't it? We're at this point, you know, and we'd been doing all those previews. The guys had been doing previews of all the teams, and we're ready to go tonight, you know, and this weekend it gets going. So very exciting. I've been restricted on my Friday night football duties.
0: I would have think so.
1: Yeah, well, yes. It happened last year. Now there's a legit excuse. Last year was more spouse-induced, let's say.
0: Sure, yeah.
1: This year, it's But can't wait to see all, you know, everybody. And even though it was kind of tough to see Gulfport win, because
0: well,
1: I'm a Biloxi guy.
0: You're a Biloxi guy, sure, yeah.
1: But you go one coast, and, hey, we kind of needed a team. So
0: yeah,
1: you never
0: yeah.
1: know.
0: I mean, look, we've had Poplarville and Picayune win championships.
1: Right.
0: Multiple championships the last couple of years. Love the guys in Pearl River County.
1: Yes,
0: they're super,
1: absolutely.
0: Every time we go to Picayune to go play with Clay against Clay and those guys. I mean, they're phenomenal.
1: Yes.
0: So great hosts when we're there. But you know, just seeing Ocean Springs be so close just a couple of years ago.
1: Yeah.
0: They made the South State Championship game two out of three seasons
1: two out of
0: in
1: three
0: a row.
1: Years.
0: You know, the first time they lose on a last second field goal to Brandon, and again, all credit to Gulfport. Look, you know, Zach Green, that he's now the head coach over at Pascagoula.
1: Yep.
0: I was texted with him after they won, and he said, "Man, we practiced that play.
1: Yeah.
0: Every week, and it basically went exactly how it's supposed to go. Which I mean,
1: amazing.
0: As they drew it up, right?
1: That's what." Back in the Jim Valvano practiced with his team cutting down the nets.
0: So they could just
1: they
0: get
1: really
0: used
1: did
0: to
1: that
0: it,
1: in basketball when North Carolina State won. So that may seem kind of weird, but yeah, you got to think. If you think that way, sometimes it manifests itself.
0: Yeah. All right. So looks like the captains are coming out.
1: Mm-hmm.
0: The captains for Ocean Springs tonight are going to be Chalmers Berglund. Number four is Logan Carter. He's going to play a big role as a wide receiver this year and a defensive back. Kagan Lyman, one of the seniors that is returning, he has actually moved. Bill, number 58, has moved. He primarily played defensive line last year. He's moved over to the offensive line this year. And then number 22, Lanny Waltman, the tailback for the Greyhounds. And so,
1: Let's see. Can't really. Meridian. The Jadarius Williams is one of the captains for Meridian. Chase Gathings, and they have a couple of other guys. Number zero, Jalen Easley, and the other captain I think is number 13. Can't really tell, but they are meeting and going over the officials. Ashton Dawson, I think, is the other captain.

0: for Meridian. Now, when y'all went up there last year, I remember, and this is back in the 80s, but basically their field was like this bowl.
1: It's a big bowl.
0: And it's like a prison. You know, it's
1: blue turf, yes. Like Boise.
0: Right.
1: And
0: crazy home field advantage,
1: yes,
0: forever.
1: But, yeah. you know, in the 80s and into the 90s, Meridian was an absolute
0: powerhouse.
1: Powerhouse.
0: They were.
1: And they have really fallen on the hard times. I mean, you know, if you look, if you think back, Bill,
0: yeah.
1: Dexter McCluster was from Meridian.
0: Right.
1: Not Dexter McCluster. He played for the Rams. Dexter. All right. The Greyhounds, I believe, won the toss. But at one point, Meridian had like four guys in the NFL at the turn of the century.
0: They were loaded with Division I talent.
1: That's right. That's right. Yeah. And then wound up going to the NFL.
0: Right.
1: They're super young. They were really inexperienced last year. And so I see Brother Sam down talking to Superintendent Justin Sutton.
0: Did we ever think we'd say that? Superintendent Justin Sutton.
1: You know, I've been thinking about that, you know, and here come the Greyhounds out on the field. Their blue jerseys, blue pants, gray helmets, Meridian out in all white pants, blue piping.
0: Piping, yeah. Nice.
1: Thank you.
0: See, that's the extra effort that the others don't have. No, they'll just say stripes. No, it's piping.
1: That's right. A little sartorial knowledge there for you.
0: Yes.
1: So, well, both teams are out on the field. Thank you for listening to the Community Bank pregame show. Come see how Community Bank can make banking uncomplicated so you can get on with life the way you want it. Community Bank.
0: You know what's pretty exciting, Chip, the new lighting system.
1: Yes.
0: First game for that. Well, they had a game the other night, right? A JV game.
1: Yeah, they did.
0: But this is the first, I guess, official game.
1: Yes.
0: Yeah.
1: So,
0: very cool.
1: But, yes, we are very excited. If we get to do some scoring here tonight, there's going to be, theoretically, Trey, there'll be a light show, right?
0: That was
1: a 1,000-yard stare
0: it was.
1: Trey right there.
0: It was. Hey, guys, I've seen things, okay? Yeah. It was a nod of, listen, your guess is as good as mine, but let's say yes.
1: Yeah, that's right. Looking around the other teams in Region 4, 7A, Gulfport, the defending state champions, they're going to play at PICU, never a fun place to play.
0: Mm-hmm. That's the WLOX game of the week.
1: That's right. D'Iberville on the road at Raleigh. That's a long way from home.
0: Yeah, it is.
1: The Rams. Meanwhile, your Biloxi Indians hosting Holmes County. Harrison Central is hosting Lanier. West Harrison is welcoming in Poplarville. And St. Martin will tangle with Van Cleve in a Jackson County matchup.
0: That's kind of fun. Yeah.
1: And
0: see, tonight, Madison Central's playing Pearl, too, tonight, if that's correct.
1: Yes.
0: And so, not the only games going on here, so.
1: All right, back
0: very
1: deep.
0: Cool.
1: Back deep for the Greyhounds. Lanny
0: Waltman. Let's play some football.
1: And Landon Donald. And the 2026 season is underway. It's a high, short kick over towards Lanny Waltman. He fields it at the 20-yard line. He cuts across the field to the left side. He's across the 30 and spins out of a 1B tackle and then is knocked down at the 37-yard line. And I tell you what, Bill, that's not a bad start.
0: Not bad at all.
1: For the start, the first possession of the 2026 campaign at the 37-yard line again.
0: Yeah, he had a nice mini wall over there and, you know, set it up nicely, and they're in good shape, good field position to start it off.
1: All right.
0: Going right to left.
1: On your radio
0: dial. I don't
1: know if
0: we're streaming.
1: That's right.
0: Yet,
1: yeah, we are.
0: Right to left.
1: Chalmers Berglund is your quarterback. Two receivers to the left. Waltman lined up to his right. Two receivers and a bunch set on the right side. He'll send a man in motion left to right, handed on a jet sweep. And across the 40, still on his feet across the 45, goes Khalif Reagan, the junior defensive back slash wide receiver. Bill, basically just about everybody but Chalmers Berglund on this roster should have a splash.
0: Yes.
1: Next, remember when Cordell Stewart was
0: slash? Remember he was slash? Yeah.
1: Well,
0: yeah.
1: Now we have about 87 of them. So,
0: yeah, it took Pittsburgh all the way to the championship game.
1: They're like gremlins.
0: Yes, they are.
1: All right, first down and 10. That's a Citizens Bank first down for the Greyhounds on the first play of the season. We'll go Waltman on the left side. He takes the handoff, cuts it back up, and falls forward down to about the 49-yard line.
0: And, you know, Waltman's got pretty good size there. And, you know, they could run inside. They could cause some issues for Meridian's defense. Already out to the 49, second and, what, about 8 or 7? So far, so good so far.
1: So we'll call it second and 8. Clock running just underway here. 11 minutes to go in the first quarter, opening quarter of the 2026 campaign. Berglund's first pass. Plenty of time. He's going to loft it up.